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Every bad boy needs a good girl.

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We gon' drink drinks and take shots until we fall out like the roof on fire. 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

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We gon' set them to heaven. 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

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Roll like cocaine straight from Bolivia. 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